Celodex Radio, the tech news. Today is September 4, 2006. Here are the top stories from the world of artificial intelligence. Music hardware giant Roland is making its official move into generative AI with the launch of Melody Flip. Unlike one-click song generators, this new tool functions as a plugin for digital audio workstations designed to assist creators rather than replace them. It features over 250 palettes. Curated collections of musical ideas organized by genre, allowing producers to spark inspiration and build out complex arrangements more efficiently. Microsoft is pushing back against major copyright claims from publishers like the New York Times, arguing that its popular chatbot rarely reproduces full sentences from protected works. In new legal filings, the tech giant maintains that the AI does not output substantive chunks of content that could serve as substitutes for original articles or books. To support this defense, Microsoft shared data from millions of user interactions to demonstrate that the system's outputs are not infringing on intellectual property. A significant security breach at Hugging Face, a leading platform for AI models, has sent shockwaves through the tech industry. Experts are warning that this hack serves as a warning shot, highlighting the growing risk of rogue swarms, coordinated groups of malicious AI agents. The incident underscores an urgent need for better safeguards as hackers increasingly weaponize open-source tools to automate large-scale cyberattacks. Anthropic is preparing for a massive $2 trillion initial public offering, marking a major milestone for the creator of the Claude AI model. As the company moves toward the public market, all eyes are on its unique governance structure, which utilizes powerful external trustees to oversee its operations. This setup aims to balance the drive for corporate profit with the company's core commitment to AI safety and ethical purpose. Investors will be watching closely to see if this unconventional oversight model can withstand the intense scrutiny of public trading. A major leadership shift is unfolding at Apple as former hardware chief John Ternus officially takes the helm as CEO. Tim Cook is stepping down to become executive chairman, leaving Ternus to oversee the company's next major iPhone launch just 1 week into his new role. This transition comes as the tech giant looks to solidify its position in the AI space, mirroring Nvidia's broader strategy of dominating the entire artificial intelligence stack. OpenAI CEO Sam Altman has issued a formal apology following a messy rollout of the company's latest frontier model, GPT-6 Astra. Despite being hailed as a generational leap in AI capability, the launch faced significant technical hurdles that left many paying subscribers unable to access the new features. The company is now working to resolve the issues to ensure that users who subscribed for early access can finally utilize the upgraded technology. That's all for now. Thanks for listening and enjoy the music on Celodex Radio.

Celodex Radio, the Tech News. Today is September 4, 2006. Here are the top stories from the world of artificial intelligence. Music hardware giant Roland is making its official move into generative AI with the launch of Melody Flip. Unlike one-click song generators, this new tool functions as a plugin for digital audio workstations designed to assist creators rather than replace them. It features over 250 palettes. Curated collections of musical ideas organized by genre, allowing producers to spark inspiration and build out complex arrangements more efficiently. Microsoft is pushing back against major copyright claims from publishers like the New York Times, arguing that its popular chatbot rarely reproduces full sentences from protected works. In new legal filings, the tech giant maintains that the AI does not output substantive chunks of content that could serve as substitutes for original articles or books. To support this defense, Microsoft shared data from millions of user interactions to demonstrate that the system's outputs are not infringing on intellectual property. A significant security breach at Hugging Face, a leading platform for AI models, has sent shockwaves through the tech industry. Experts are warning that this hack serves as a warning shot, highlighting the growing risk of rogue swarms, coordinated groups of malicious AI agents. The incident underscores an urgent need for better safeguards as hackers increasingly weaponize open-source tools to automate large-scale cyberattacks. Anthropic is preparing for a massive $2 trillion initial public offering, marking a major milestone for the creator of the Claude AI model. As the company moves toward the public market, all eyes are on its unique governance structure, which utilizes powerful external trustees to oversee its operations. This setup aims to balance the drive for corporate profit with the company's core commitment to AI safety and ethical purpose. Investors will be watching closely to see if this unconventional oversight model can withstand the intense scrutiny of public trading. A major leadership shift is unfolding at Apple as former hardware chief John Ternus officially takes the helm as CEO. Tim Cook is stepping down to become executive chairman, leaving Ternus to oversee the company's next major iPhone launch just 1 week into his new role. This transition comes as the tech giant looks to solidify its position in the AI space, mirroring Nvidia's broader strategy of dominating the entire artificial intelligence stack. OpenAI CEO Sam Altman has issued a formal apology following a messy rollout of the company's latest frontier model, GPT-6 Astra. Despite being hailed as a generational leap in AI capability, the launch faced significant technical hurdles that left many paying subscribers unable to access the new features. The company is now working to resolve the issues to ensure that users who subscribed for early access can finally utilize the upgraded technology. That's all for now. Thanks for listening and enjoy the music on Celodex Radio.

Celodex Radio, The Tech News. Today is September 4, 2006. Here are the top stories from the world of artificial intelligence. Music hardware giant Roland is making its official move into generative AI with the launch of Melody Flip. Unlike one-click song generators, this new tool functions as a plugin for digital audio workstations designed to assist creators rather than replace them. It features over 250 palettes. Curated collections of musical ideas organized by genre, allowing producers to spark inspiration and build out complex arrangements more efficiently. Microsoft is pushing back against major copyright claims from publishers like the New York Times, arguing that its popular chatbot rarely reproduces full sentences from protected works. In new legal filings, the tech giant maintains that the AI does not output substantive chunks of content that could serve as substitutes for original articles or books. To support this defense, Microsoft shared data from millions of user interactions to demonstrate that the system's outputs are not infringing on intellectual property. A significant security breach at Hugging Face, a leading platform for AI models, has sent shockwaves through the tech industry. Experts are warning that this hack serves as a warning shot, highlighting the growing risk of rogue swarms, coordinated groups of malicious AI agents. The incident underscores an urgent need for better safeguards as hackers increasingly weaponize open-source tools to automate large-scale cyberattacks. Anthropic is preparing for a massive $2 trillion initial public offering, marking a major milestone for the creator of the Claude AI model. As the company moves toward the public market, all eyes are on its unique governance structure, which utilizes powerful external trustees to oversee its operations. This setup aims to balance the drive for corporate profit with the company's core commitment to AI safety and ethical purpose. Investors will be watching closely to see if this unconventional oversight model can withstand the intense scrutiny of public trading. A major leadership shift is unfolding at Apple as former hardware chief John Ternus officially takes the helm as CEO. Tim Cook is stepping down to become executive chairman, leaving Ternus to oversee the company's next major iPhone launch just 1 week into his new role. This transition comes as the tech giant looks to solidify its position in the AI space, mirroring Nvidia's broader strategy of dominating the entire artificial intelligence stack. OpenAI CEO Sam Altman has issued a formal apology following a messy rollout of the company's latest frontier model, GPT-6 Astra. Despite being hailed as a generational leap in AI capability, the launch faced significant technical hurdles that left many paying subscribers unable to access the new features. The company is now working to resolve the issues to ensure that users who subscribed for early access can finally utilize the upgraded technology. That's all for now. Thanks for listening and enjoy the music on Celodex Radio.

Celodex Radio, the tech news. Today is September 4, 2006. Here are the top stories from the world of artificial intelligence. Music hardware giant Roland is making its official move into generative AI with the launch of Melody Flip. Unlike one-click song generators, this new tool functions as a plugin for digital audio workstations designed to assist creators rather than replace them. It features over 250 palettes. Curated collections of musical ideas organized by genre, allowing producers to spark inspiration and build out complex arrangements more efficiently. Microsoft is pushing back against major copyright claims from publishers like the New York Times, arguing that its popular chatbot rarely reproduces full sentences from protected works. In new legal filings, the tech giant maintains that the AI does not output substantive chunks of content that could serve as substitutes for original articles or books. To support this defense, Microsoft shared data from millions of user interactions to demonstrate that the system's outputs are not infringing on intellectual property. A significant security breach at Hugging Face, a leading platform for AI models, has sent shockwaves through the tech industry. Experts are warning that this hack serves as a warning shot, highlighting the growing risk of rogue swarms, coordinated groups of malicious AI agents. The incident underscores an urgent need for better safeguards as hackers increasingly weaponize open-source tools to automate large-scale cyber attacks. Anthropic is preparing for a massive $2 trillion initial public offering, marking a major milestone for the creator of the Claude AI model. As the company moves toward the public market, all eyes are on its unique governance structure, which utilizes powerful external trustees to oversee its operations. This setup aims to balance the drive for corporate profit with the company's core commitment to AI safety and ethical purpose. Investors will be watching closely to see if this unconventional oversight model can withstand the intense scrutiny of public trading. A major leadership shift is unfolding at Apple as former hardware chief John Ternus officially takes the helm as CEO. Tim Cook is stepping down to become executive chairman, leaving Ternus to oversee the company's next major iPhone launch just 1 week into his new role. This transition comes as the tech giant looks to solidify its position in the AI space, mirroring Nvidia's broader strategy of dominating the entire artificial intelligence stack. OpenAI CEO Sam Altman has issued a formal apology following a messy rollout of the company's latest frontier model, GPT-6 Astra. Despite being hailed as a generational leap in AI capability, the launch faced significant technical hurdles that left many paying subscribers unable to access the new features. The company is now working to resolve the issues to ensure that users who subscribed for early access can finally utilize the upgraded technology. That's all for now. Thanks for listening and enjoy the music on Celodex Radio.

Celodex Radio, the Tech News. Today is September 4, 2006. Here are the top stories from the world of artificial intelligence. Music hardware giant Roland is making its official move into generative AI with the launch of Melody Flip. Unlike one-click song generators, this new tool functions as a plugin for digital audio workstations designed to assist creators rather than replace them. It features over 250 palettes. Curated collections of musical ideas organized by genre, allowing producers to spark inspiration and build out complex arrangements more efficiently. Microsoft is pushing back against major copyright claims from publishers like the New York Times, arguing that its copilot chatbot rarely reproduces full sentences from protected works. In new legal filings, the tech giant maintains that the AI does not output substantive chunks of content that could serve as substitutes for original articles or books. To support this defense, Microsoft shared data from millions of user interactions to demonstrate that the system's outputs are not infringing on intellectual property. A significant security breach at Hugging Face, a leading platform for AI models, has sent shockwaves through the tech industry. Experts are warning that this hack serves as a warning shot, highlighting the growing risk of rogue swarms, coordinated groups of malicious AI agents. The incident underscores an urgent need for better safeguards as hackers increasingly weaponize open-source tools to automate large-scale cyberattacks. Anthropic is preparing for a massive $2 trillion initial public offering, marking a major milestone for the creator of the Claude AI model. As the company moves toward the public market, all eyes are on its unique governance structure, which utilizes powerful external trustees to oversee its operations. This setup aims to balance the drive for corporate profit with the company's core commitment to AI safety and ethical purpose. Investors will be watching closely to see if this unconventional oversight model can withstand the intense scrutiny of public trading. A major leadership shift is unfolding at Apple as former hardware chief John Ternus officially takes the helm as CEO. Tim Cook is stepping down to become executive chairman, leaving Ternus to oversee the company's next major iPhone launch just 1 week into his new role. This transition comes as the tech giant looks to solidify its position in the AI space, mirroring Nvidia's broader strategy of dominating the entire artificial intelligence stack. OpenAI CEO Sam Altman has issued a formal apology following a messy rollout of the company's latest frontier model, GPT-6 Astra. Despite being hailed as a generational leap in AI capability, the launch faced significant technical hurdles that left many paying subscribers unable to access the new features. The company is now working to resolve the issues to ensure that users who subscribed for early access can finally utilize the upgraded technology. That's all for now. Thanks for listening and enjoy the music on Celodex Radio.

Celodex Radio, the tech news. Today is September 4, 2006. Here are the top stories from the world of artificial intelligence. Music hardware giant Roland is making its official move into generative AI with the launch of Melody Flip. Unlike one-click song generators, this new tool functions as a plugin for digital audio workstations designed to assist creators rather than replace them. It features over 250 palettes. Curated collections of musical ideas organized by genre, allowing producers to spark inspiration and build out complex arrangements more efficiently. Microsoft is pushing back against major copyright claims from publishers like the New York Times, arguing that its popular chatbot rarely reproduces full sentences from protected works. In new legal filings, the tech giant maintains that the AI does not output substantive chunks of content that could serve as substitutes for original articles or books. To support this defense, Microsoft shared data from millions of user interactions to demonstrate that the system's outputs are not infringing on intellectual property. A significant security breach at Hugging Face, a leading platform for AI models, has sent shockwaves through the tech industry. Experts are warning that this hack serves as a warning shot, highlighting the growing risk of rogue swarms, coordinated groups of malicious AI agents. The incident underscores an urgent need for better safeguards as hackers increasingly weaponize open-source tools to automate large-scale cyberattacks. Anthropic is preparing for a massive $2 trillion initial public offering, marking a major milestone for the creator of the Claude AI model. As the company moves toward the public market, all eyes are on its unique governance structure, which utilizes powerful external trustees to oversee its operations. This setup aims to balance the drive for corporate profit with the company's core commitment to AI safety and ethical purpose. Investors will be watching closely to see if this unconventional oversight model can withstand the intense scrutiny of public trading. A major leadership shift is unfolding at Apple as former hardware chief John Ternus officially takes the helm as CEO. Tim Cook is stepping down to become executive chairman, leaving Ternus to oversee the company's next major iPhone launch just 1 week into his new role. This transition comes as the tech giant looks to solidify its position in the AI space, mirroring Nvidia's broader strategy of dominating the entire artificial intelligence stack. OpenAI CEO Sam Altman has issued a formal apology following a messy rollout of the company's latest frontier model, GPT-6 Astra. Despite being hailed as a generational leap in AI capability, the launch faced significant technical hurdles that left many paying subscribers unable to access the new features. The company is now working to resolve the issues to ensure that users who subscribed for early access can finally utilize the upgraded technology. That's all for now. Thanks for listening and enjoy the music on Celodex Radio.

Celodex Radio, the Tech News. Today is September 4, 2006. Here are the top stories from the world of artificial intelligence. Music hardware giant Roland is making its official move into generative AI with the launch of Melody Flip. Unlike one-click song generators, this new tool functions as a plugin for digital audio workstations designed to assist creators rather than replace them. It features over 250 palettes. Curated collections of musical ideas organized by genre, allowing producers to spark inspiration and build out complex arrangements more efficiently. Microsoft is pushing back against major copyright claims from publishers like the New York Times, arguing that its copilot chatbot rarely reproduces full sentences from protected works. In new legal filings, the tech giant maintains that the AI does not output substantive chunks of content that could serve as substitutes for original articles or books. To support this defense, Microsoft shared data from millions of user interactions to demonstrate that the system's outputs are not infringing on intellectual property. A significant security breach at Hugging Face, a leading platform for AI models, has sent shockwaves through the tech industry. Experts are warning that this hack serves as a warning shot, highlighting the growing risk of rogue swarms, coordinated groups of malicious AI agents. The incident underscores an urgent need for better safeguards as hackers increasingly weaponize open-source tools to automate large-scale cyberattacks. Anthropic is preparing for a massive $2 trillion initial public offering, marking a major milestone for the creator of the Claude AI model. As the company moves toward the public market, all eyes are on its unique governance structure, which utilizes powerful external trustees to oversee its operations. This setup aims to balance the drive for corporate profit with the company's core commitment to AI safety and ethical purpose. Investors will be watching closely to see if this unconventional oversight model can withstand the intense scrutiny of public trading. A major leadership shift is unfolding at Apple as former hardware chief John Ternus officially takes the helm as CEO. Tim Cook is stepping down to become executive chairman, leaving Ternus to oversee the company's next major iPhone launch just 1 week into his new role. This transition comes as the tech giant looks to solidify its position in the AI space, mirroring Nvidia's broader strategy of dominating the entire artificial intelligence stack. OpenAI CEO Sam Altman has issued a formal apology following a messy rollout of the company's latest frontier model, GPT-6 Astra. Despite being hailed as a generational leap in AI capability, the launch faced significant technical hurdles that left many paying subscribers unable to access the new features. The company is now working to resolve the issues to ensure that users who subscribed for early access can finally utilize the upgraded technology. That's all for now. Thanks for listening and enjoy the music on Celodex Radio.

Celodex Radio, the Tech News. Today is September 4, 2006. Here are the top stories from the world of artificial intelligence. Music hardware giant Roland is making its official move into generative AI with the launch of Melody Flip. Unlike one-click song generators, this new tool functions as a plugin for digital audio workstations designed to assist creators rather than replace them. It features over 250 palettes. Curated collections of musical ideas organized by genre, allowing producers to spark inspiration and build out complex arrangements more efficiently. Microsoft is pushing back against major copyright claims from publishers like the New York Times, arguing that its copilot chatbot rarely reproduces full sentences from protected works. In new legal filings, the tech giant maintains that the AI does not output substantive chunks of content that could serve as substitutes for original articles or books. To support this defense, Microsoft shared data from millions of user interactions to demonstrate that the system's outputs are not infringing on intellectual property. A significant security breach at Hugging Face, a leading platform for AI models, has sent shockwaves through the tech industry. Experts are warning that this hack serves as a warning shot, highlighting the growing risk of rogue swarms, coordinated groups of malicious AI agents. The incident underscores an urgent need for better safeguards as hackers increasingly weaponize open-source tools to automate large-scale cyberattacks. Anthropic is preparing for a massive $2 trillion initial public offering, marking a major milestone for the creator of the Claude AI model. As the company moves toward the public market, all eyes are on its unique governance structure, which utilizes powerful external trustees to oversee its operations. This setup aims to balance the drive for corporate profit with the company's core commitment to AI safety and ethical purpose. Investors will be watching closely to see if this unconventional oversight model can withstand the intense scrutiny of public trading. A major leadership shift is unfolding at Apple as former hardware chief John Ternus officially takes the helm as CEO. Tim Cook is stepping down to become executive chairman, leaving Ternus to oversee the company's next major iPhone launch just 1 week into his new role. This transition comes as the tech giant looks to solidify its position in the AI space, mirroring Nvidia's broader strategy of dominating the entire artificial intelligence stack. OpenAI CEO Sam Altman has issued a formal apology following a messy rollout of the company's latest frontier model, GPT-6 Astra. Despite being hailed as a generational leap in AI capability, the launch faced significant technical hurdles that left many paying subscribers unable to access the new features. The company is now working to resolve the issues to ensure that users who subscribed for early access can finally utilize the upgraded technology. That's all for now. Thanks for listening and enjoy the music on Celodex Radio.

Celodex Radio, the Tech News. Today is September 4, 2006. Here are the top stories from the world of artificial intelligence. Music hardware giant Roland is making its official move into generative AI with the launch of Melody Flip. Unlike one-click song generators, this new tool functions as a plugin for digital audio workstations designed to assist creators rather than replace them. It features over 250 palettes. Curated collections of musical ideas organized by genre, allowing producers to spark inspiration and build out complex arrangements more efficiently. Microsoft is pushing back against major copyright claims from publishers like the New York Times, arguing that its popular chatbot rarely reproduces full sentences from protected works. In new legal filings, the tech giant maintains that the AI does not output substantive chunks of content that could serve as substitutes for original articles or books. To support this defense, Microsoft shared data from millions of user interactions to demonstrate that the system's outputs are not infringing on intellectual property. A significant security breach at Hugging Face, a leading platform for AI models, has sent shockwaves through the tech industry. Experts are warning that this hack serves as a warning shot, highlighting the growing risk of rogue swarms, coordinated groups of malicious AI agents. The incident underscores an urgent need for better safeguards as hackers increasingly weaponize open-source tools to automate large-scale cyberattacks. Anthropic is preparing for a massive $2 trillion initial public offering, marking a major milestone for the creator of the Claude AI model. As the company moves toward the public market, all eyes are on its unique governance structure, which utilizes powerful external trustees to oversee its operations. This setup aims to balance the drive for corporate profit with the company's core commitment to AI safety and ethical purpose. Investors will be watching closely to see if this unconventional oversight model can withstand the intense scrutiny of public trading. A major leadership shift is unfolding at Apple as former hardware chief John Ternus officially takes the helm as CEO. Tim Cook is stepping down to become executive chairman, leaving Ternus to oversee the company's next major iPhone launch just 1 week into his new role. This transition comes as the tech giant looks to solidify its position in the AI space, mirroring Nvidia's broader strategy of dominating the entire artificial intelligence stack. OpenAI CEO Sam Altman has issued a formal apology following a messy rollout of the company's latest frontier model, GPT-6 Astra. Despite being hailed as a generational leap in AI capability, the launch faced significant technical hurdles that left many paying subscribers unable to access the new features. The company is now working to resolve the issues to ensure that users who subscribed for early access can finally utilize the upgraded technology. That's all for now. Thanks for listening and enjoy the music on Celodex Radio.

Celodex Radio, the Tech News. Today is September 4, 2006. Here are the top stories from the world of artificial intelligence. Music hardware giant Roland is making its official move into generative AI with the launch of Melody Flip. Unlike one-click song generators, this new tool functions as a plugin for digital audio workstations designed to assist creators rather than replace them. It features over 250 palettes. Curated collections of musical ideas organized by genre, allowing producers to spark inspiration and build out complex arrangements more efficiently. Microsoft is pushing back against major copyright claims from publishers like the New York Times, arguing that its popular chatbot rarely reproduces full sentences from protected works. In new legal filings, the tech giant maintains that the AI does not output substantive chunks of content that could serve as substitutes for original articles or books. To support this defense, Microsoft shared data from millions of user interactions to demonstrate that the system's outputs are not infringing on intellectual property. A significant security breach at Hugging Face, a leading platform for AI models, has sent shockwaves through the tech industry. Experts are warning that this hack serves as a warning shot, highlighting the growing risk of rogue swarms, coordinated groups of malicious AI agents. The incident underscores an urgent need for better safeguards as hackers increasingly weaponize open-source tools to automate large-scale cyber attacks. Anthropic is preparing for a massive $2 trillion initial public offering, marking a major milestone for the creator of the Claude AI model. As the company moves toward the public market, all eyes are on its unique governance structure, which utilizes powerful external trustees to oversee its operations. This setup aims to balance the drive for corporate profit with the company's core commitment to AI safety and ethical purpose. Investors will be watching closely to see if this unconventional oversight model can withstand the intense scrutiny of public trading. A major leadership shift is unfolding at Apple as former hardware chief John Ternus officially takes the helm as CEO. Tim Cook is stepping down to become executive chairman, leaving Ternus to oversee the company's next major iPhone launch just 1 week into his new role. This transition comes as the tech giant looks to solidify its position in the AI space, mirroring Nvidia's broader strategy of dominating the entire artificial intelligence stack. OpenAI CEO Sam Altman has issued a formal apology following a messy rollout of the company's latest frontier model, GPT-6 Astra. Despite being hailed as a generational leap in AI capability, the launch faced significant technical hurdles that left many paying subscribers unable to access the new features. The company is now working to resolve the issues to ensure that users who subscribed for early access can finally utilize the upgraded technology. That's all for now. Thanks for listening and enjoy the music on Celodex Radio.

Celodex Radio, the Tech News. Today is September 4, 2006. Here are the top stories from the world of artificial intelligence. Music hardware giant Roland is making its official move into generative AI with the launch of Melody Flip. Unlike one-click song generators, this new tool functions as a plugin for digital audio workstations designed to assist creators rather than replace them. It features over 250 palettes. Curated collections of musical ideas organized by genre, allowing producers to spark inspiration and build out complex arrangements more efficiently. Microsoft is pushing back against major copyright claims from publishers like the New York Times, arguing that its Copilot chatbot rarely reproduces full sentences from protected works. In new legal filings, the tech giant maintains that the AI does not output substantive chunks of content that could serve as substitutes for original articles or books. To support this defense, Microsoft shared data from millions of user interactions to demonstrate that the system's outputs are not infringing on intellectual property. A significant security breach at Hugging Face, a leading platform for AI models, has sent shockwaves through the tech industry. Experts are warning that this hack serves as a warning shot, highlighting the growing risk of rogue swarms, coordinated groups of malicious AI agents. The incident underscores an urgent need for better safeguards as hackers increasingly weaponize open-source tools to automate large-scale cyberattacks. Anthropic is preparing for a massive $2 trillion initial public offering, marking a major milestone for the creator of the Claude AI model. As the company moves toward the public market, all eyes are on its unique governance structure, which utilizes powerful external trustees to oversee its operations. This setup aims to balance the drive for corporate profit with the company's core commitment to AI safety and ethical purpose. Investors will be watching closely to see if this unconventional oversight model can withstand the intense scrutiny of public trading. A major leadership shift is unfolding at Apple as former hardware chief John Ternus officially takes the helm as CEO. Tim Cook is stepping down to become executive chairman, leaving Ternus to oversee the company's next major iPhone launch just 1 week into his new role. This transition comes as the tech giant looks to solidify its position in the AI space, mirroring Nvidia's broader strategy of dominating the entire artificial intelligence stack. OpenAI CEO Sam Altman has issued a formal apology following a messy rollout of the company's latest frontier model, GPT-6 Astra. Despite being hailed as a generational leap in AI capability, the launch faced significant technical hurdles that left many paying subscribers unable to access the new features. The company is now working to resolve the issues to ensure that users who subscribed for early access can finally utilize the upgraded technology. That's all for now. Thanks for listening and enjoy the music on Celodex Radio.

Celodex Radio, the tech news. Today is September 4, 2006. Here are the top stories from the world of artificial intelligence. Music hardware giant Roland is making its official move into generative AI with the launch of Melody Flip. Unlike one-click song generators, this new tool functions as a plugin for digital audio workstations designed to assist creators rather than replace them. It features over 250 palettes. Curated collections of musical ideas organized by genre, allowing producers to spark inspiration and build out complex arrangements more efficiently. Microsoft is pushing back against major copyright claims from publishers like the New York Times, arguing that its popular chatbot rarely reproduces full sentences from protected works. In new legal filings, the tech giant maintains that the AI does not output substantive chunks of content that could serve as substitutes for original articles or books. To support this defense, Microsoft shared data from millions of user interactions to demonstrate that the system's outputs are not infringing on intellectual property. A significant security breach at Hugging Face, a leading platform for AI models, has sent shockwaves through the tech industry. Experts are warning that this hack serves as a warning shot, highlighting the growing risk of rogue swarms, coordinated groups of malicious AI agents. The incident underscores an urgent need for better safeguards as hackers increasingly weaponize open-source tools to automate large-scale cyberattacks. Anthropic is preparing for a massive $2 trillion initial public offering, marking a major milestone for the creator of the Claude AI model. As the company moves toward the public market, all eyes are on its unique governance structure, which utilizes powerful external trustees to oversee its operations. This setup aims to balance the drive for corporate profit with the company's core commitment to AI safety and ethical purpose. Investors will be watching closely to see if this unconventional oversight model can withstand the intense scrutiny of public trading. A major leadership shift is unfolding at Apple as former hardware chief John Ternus officially takes the helm as CEO. Tim Cook is stepping down to become executive chairman, leaving Ternus to oversee the company's next major iPhone launch just 1 week into his new role. This transition comes as the tech giant looks to solidify its position in the AI space, mirroring Nvidia's broader strategy of dominating the entire artificial intelligence stack. OpenAI CEO Sam Altman has issued a formal apology following a messy rollout of the company's latest frontier model, GPT-6 Astra. Despite being hailed as a generational leap in AI capability, the launch faced significant technical hurdles that left many paying subscribers unable to access the new features. The company is now working to resolve the issues to ensure that users who subscribed for early access can finally utilize the upgraded technology. That's all for now. Thanks for listening and enjoy the music on Celodex Radio.

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Today is September 4, 2006. Here are the top stories from the world of artificial intelligence. Music hardware giant Roland is making its official move into generative AI with the launch of Melody Flip. Unlike one-click song generators, this new tool functions as a plugin for digital audio workstations designed to assist creators rather than replace them. It features over 250 palettes. Curated collections of musical ideas organized by genre, allowing producers to spark inspiration and build out complex arrangements more efficiently. Microsoft is pushing back against major copyright claims from publishers like the New York Times, arguing that its popular chatbot rarely reproduces full sentences from protected works. In new legal filings, the tech giant maintains that the AI does not output substantive chunks of content that could serve as substitutes for original articles or books. To support this defense, Microsoft shared data from millions of user interactions to demonstrate that the system's outputs are not infringing on intellectual property. A significant security breach at Hugging Face, a leading platform for AI models, has sent shockwaves through the tech industry. Experts are warning that this hack serves as a warning shot, highlighting the growing risk of rogue swarms, coordinated groups of malicious AI agents. The incident underscores an urgent need for better safeguards as hackers increasingly weaponize open-source tools to automate large-scale cyberattacks. Anthropic is preparing for a massive $2 trillion initial public offering, marking a major milestone for the creator of the Claude AI model. As the company moves toward the public market, all eyes are on its unique governance structure, which utilizes powerful external trustees to oversee its operations. This setup aims to balance the drive for corporate profit with the company's core commitment to AI safety and ethical purpose. Investors will be watching closely to see if this unconventional oversight model can withstand the intense scrutiny of public trading. A major leadership shift is unfolding at Apple as former hardware chief John Ternus officially takes the helm as CEO. Tim Cook is stepping down to become executive chairman, leaving Ternus to oversee the company's next major iPhone launch just 1 week into his new role. This transition comes as the tech giant looks to solidify its position in the AI space, mirroring Nvidia's broader strategy of dominating the entire artificial intelligence stack. OpenAI CEO Sam Altman has issued a formal apology following a messy rollout of the company's latest frontier model, GPT-6 Astra. Despite being hailed as a generational leap in AI capability, the launch faced significant technical hurdles that left many paying subscribers unable to access the new features. The company is now working to resolve the issues to ensure that users who subscribed for early access can finally utilize the upgraded technology. That's all for now. Thanks for listening and enjoy the music on Celodex Radio.

Celodex Radio, the Tech News. Today is September 4, 2006. Here are the top stories from the world of artificial intelligence. Music hardware giant Roland is making its official move into generative AI with the launch of Melody Flip. Unlike one-click song generators, this new tool functions as a plugin for digital audio workstations designed to assist creators rather than replace them. It features over 250 palettes. Curated collections of musical ideas organized by genre, allowing producers to spark inspiration and build out complex arrangements more efficiently. Microsoft is pushing back against major copyright claims from publishers like the New York Times, arguing that its copilot chatbot rarely reproduces full sentences from protected works. In new legal filings, the tech giant maintains that the AI does not output substantive chunks of content that could serve as substitutes for original articles or books. To support this defense, Microsoft shared data from millions of user interactions to demonstrate that the system's outputs are not infringing on intellectual property. A significant security breach at Hugging Face, a leading platform for AI models, has sent shockwaves through the tech industry. Experts are warning that this hack serves as a warning shot, highlighting the growing risk of rogue swarms, coordinated groups of malicious AI agents. The incident underscores an urgent need for better safeguards as hackers increasingly weaponize open-source tools to automate large-scale cyberattacks. Anthropic is preparing for a massive $2 trillion initial public offering, marking a major milestone for the creator of the Claude AI model. As the company moves toward the public market, all eyes are on its unique governance structure, which utilizes powerful external trustees to oversee its operations. This setup aims to balance the drive for corporate profit with the company's core commitment to AI safety and ethical purpose. Investors will be watching closely to see if this unconventional oversight model can withstand the intense scrutiny of public trading. A major leadership shift is unfolding at Apple as former hardware chief John Ternus officially takes the helm as CEO. Tim Cook is stepping down to become executive chairman, leaving Ternus to oversee the company's next major iPhone launch just 1 week into his new role. This transition comes as the tech giant looks to solidify its position in the AI space, mirroring Nvidia's broader strategy of dominating the entire artificial intelligence stack. OpenAI CEO Sam Altman has issued a formal apology following a messy rollout of the company's latest frontier model, GPT-6 Astra. Despite being hailed as a generational leap in AI capability, the launch faced significant technical hurdles that left many paying subscribers unable to access the new features. The company is now working to resolve the issues to ensure that users who subscribed for early access can finally utilize the upgraded technology. That's all for now. Thanks for listening and enjoy the music on Celodex Radio.

Celodex Radio, the Tech News. Today is September 4, 2006. Here are the top stories from the world of artificial intelligence. Music hardware giant Roland is making its official move into generative AI with the launch of Melody Flip. Unlike one-click song generators, this new tool functions as a plugin for digital audio workstations designed to assist creators rather than replace them. It features over 250 palettes. Curated collections of musical ideas organized by genre, allowing producers to spark inspiration and build out complex arrangements more efficiently. Microsoft is pushing back against major copyright claims from publishers like the New York Times, arguing that its popular chatbot rarely reproduces full sentences from protected works. In new legal filings, the tech giant maintains that the AI does not output substantive chunks of content that could serve as substitutes for original articles or books. To support this defense, Microsoft shared data from millions of user interactions to demonstrate that the system's outputs are not infringing on intellectual property. A significant security breach at Hugging Face, a leading platform for AI models, has sent shockwaves through the tech industry. Experts are warning that this hack serves as a warning shot, highlighting the growing risk of rogue swarms, coordinated groups of malicious AI agents. The incident underscores an urgent need for better safeguards as hackers increasingly weaponize open-source tools to automate large-scale cyberattacks. Anthropic is preparing for a massive $2 trillion initial public offering, marking a major milestone for the creator of the Claude AI model. As the company moves toward the public market, all eyes are on its unique governance structure, which utilizes powerful external trustees to oversee its operations. This setup aims to balance the drive for corporate profit with the company's core commitment to AI safety and ethical purpose. Investors will be watching closely to see if this unconventional oversight model can withstand the intense scrutiny of public trading. A major leadership shift is unfolding at Apple as former hardware chief John Ternus officially takes the helm as CEO. Tim Cook is stepping down to become executive chairman, leaving Ternus to oversee the company's next major iPhone launch just 1 week into his new role. This transition comes as the tech giant looks to solidify its position in the AI space, mirroring Nvidia's broader strategy of dominating the entire artificial intelligence stack. OpenAI CEO Sam Altman has issued a formal apology following a messy rollout of the company's latest frontier model, GPT-6 Astra. Despite being hailed as a generational leap in AI capability, the launch faced significant technical hurdles that left many paying subscribers unable to access the new features. The company is now working to resolve the issues to ensure that users who subscribed for early access can finally utilize the upgraded technology. That's all for now. Thanks for listening and enjoy the music on Celodex Radio.

Celodex Radio, The Tech News. Today is September 4, 2006. Here are the top stories from the world of artificial intelligence. Music hardware giant Roland is making its official move into generative AI with the launch of Melody Flip. Unlike one-click song generators, this new tool functions as a plugin for digital audio workstations designed to assist creators rather than replace them. It features over 250 palettes. Curated collections of musical ideas organized by genre, allowing producers to spark inspiration and build out complex arrangements more efficiently. Microsoft is pushing back against major copyright claims from publishers like the New York Times, arguing that its popular chatbot rarely reproduces full sentences from protected works. In new legal filings, the tech giant maintains that the AI does not output substantive chunks of content that could serve as substitutes for original articles or books. To support this defense, Microsoft shared data from millions of user interactions to demonstrate that the system's outputs are not infringing on intellectual property. A significant security breach at Hugging Face, a leading platform for AI models, has sent shockwaves through the tech industry. Experts are warning that this hack serves as a warning shot, highlighting the growing risk of rogue swarms, coordinated groups of malicious AI agents. The incident underscores an urgent need for better safeguards as hackers increasingly weaponize open-source tools to automate large-scale cyberattacks. Anthropic is preparing for a massive $2 trillion initial public offering, marking a major milestone for the creator of the Claude AI model. As the company moves toward the public market, all eyes are on its unique governance structure, which utilizes powerful external trustees to oversee its operations. This setup aims to balance the drive for corporate profit with the company's core commitment to AI safety and ethical purpose. Investors will be watching closely to see if this unconventional oversight model can withstand the intense scrutiny of public trading. A major leadership shift is unfolding at Apple as former hardware chief John Ternus officially takes the helm as CEO. Tim Cook is stepping down to become executive chairman, leaving Ternus to oversee the company's next major iPhone launch just 1 week into his new role. This transition comes as the tech giant looks to solidify its position in the AI space, mirroring Nvidia's broader strategy of dominating the entire artificial intelligence stack. OpenAI CEO Sam Altman has issued a formal apology following a messy rollout of the company's latest frontier model, GPT-6 Astra. Despite being hailed as a generational leap in AI capability, the launch faced significant technical hurdles that left many paying subscribers unable to access the new features. The company is now working to resolve the issues to ensure that users who subscribed for early access can finally utilize the upgraded technology. That's all for now. Thanks for listening and enjoy the music on Celodex Radio.

Celodex Radio, the Tech News. Today is September 4, 2006. Here are the top stories from the world of artificial intelligence. Music hardware giant Roland is making its official move into generative AI with the launch of Melody Flip. Unlike one-click song generators, this new tool functions as a plugin for digital audio workstations designed to assist creators rather than replace them. It features over 250 palettes. Curated collections of musical ideas organized by genre, allowing producers to spark inspiration and build out complex arrangements more efficiently. Microsoft is pushing back against major copyright claims from publishers like the New York Times, arguing that its popular chatbot rarely reproduces full sentences from protected works. In new legal filings, the tech giant maintains that the AI does not output substantive chunks of content that could serve as substitutes for original articles or books. To support this defense, Microsoft shared data from millions of user interactions to demonstrate that the system's outputs are not infringing on intellectual property. A significant security breach at Hugging Face, a leading platform for AI models, has sent shockwaves through the tech industry. Experts are warning that this hack serves as a warning shot, highlighting the growing risk of rogue swarms, coordinated groups of malicious AI agents. The incident underscores an urgent need for better safeguards as hackers increasingly weaponize open-source tools to automate large-scale cyber attacks. Anthropic is preparing for a massive $2 trillion initial public offering, marking a major milestone for the creator of the Claude AI model. As the company moves toward the public market, all eyes are on its unique governance structure, which utilizes powerful external trustees to oversee its operations. This setup aims to balance the drive for corporate profit with the company's core commitment to AI safety and ethical purpose. Investors will be watching closely to see if this unconventional oversight model can withstand the intense scrutiny of public trading. A major leadership shift is unfolding at Apple as former hardware chief John Ternus officially takes the helm as CEO. Tim Cook is stepping down to become executive chairman, leaving Ternus to oversee the company's next major iPhone launch just 1 week into his new role. This transition comes as the tech giant looks to solidify its position in the AI space, mirroring Nvidia's broader strategy of dominating the entire artificial intelligence stack. OpenAI CEO Sam Altman has issued a formal apology following a messy rollout of the company's latest frontier model, GPT-6 Astra. Despite being hailed as a generational leap in AI capability, the launch faced significant technical hurdles that left many paying subscribers unable to access the new features. The company is now working to resolve the issues to ensure that users who subscribed for early access can finally utilize the upgraded technology. That's all for now. Thanks for listening and enjoy the music on Celodex Radio.

Celodex Radio, the Tech News. Today is September 4, 2006. Here are the top stories from the world of artificial intelligence. Music hardware giant Roland is making its official move into generative AI with the launch of Melody Flip. Unlike one-click song generators, this new tool functions as a plugin for digital audio workstations designed to assist creators rather than replace them. It features over 250 palettes. Curated collections of musical ideas organized by genre, allowing producers to spark inspiration and build out complex arrangements more efficiently. Microsoft is pushing back against major copyright claims from publishers like the New York Times, arguing that its popular chatbot rarely reproduces full sentences from protected works. In new legal filings, the tech giant maintains that the AI does not output substantive chunks of content that could serve as substitutes for original articles or books. To support this defense, Microsoft shared data from millions of user interactions to demonstrate that the system's outputs are not infringing on intellectual property. A significant security breach at Hugging Face, a leading platform for AI models, has sent shockwaves through the tech industry. Experts are warning that this hack serves as a warning shot, highlighting the growing risk of rogue swarms, coordinated groups of malicious AI agents. The incident underscores an urgent need for better safeguards as hackers increasingly weaponize open-source tools to automate large-scale cyber attacks. Anthropic is preparing for a massive $2 trillion initial public offering, marking a major milestone for the creator of the Claude AI model. As the company moves toward the public market, all eyes are on its unique governance structure, which utilizes powerful external trustees to oversee its operations. This setup aims to balance the drive for corporate profit with the company's core commitment to AI safety and ethical purpose. Investors will be watching closely to see if this unconventional oversight model can withstand the intense scrutiny of public trading. A major leadership shift is unfolding at Apple as former hardware chief John Ternus officially takes the helm as CEO. Tim Cook is stepping down to become executive chairman, leaving Ternus to oversee the company's next major iPhone launch just 1 week into his new role. This transition comes as the tech giant looks to solidify its position in the AI space, mirroring Nvidia's broader strategy of dominating the entire artificial intelligence stack. OpenAI CEO Sam Altman has issued a formal apology following a messy rollout of the company's latest frontier model, GPT-6 Astra. Despite being hailed as a generational leap in AI capability, the launch faced significant technical hurdles that left many paying subscribers unable to access the new features. The company is now working to resolve the issues to ensure that users who subscribed for early access can finally utilize the upgraded technology. That's all for now. Thanks for listening and enjoy the music on Celodex Radio.

Celodex Radio, the Tech News. Today is September 4, 2006. Here are the top stories from the world of artificial intelligence. Music hardware giant Roland is making its official move into generative AI with the launch of Melody Flip. Unlike one-click song generators, this new tool functions as a plugin for digital audio workstations designed to assist creators rather than replace them. It features over 250 palettes. Curated collections of musical ideas organized by genre, allowing producers to spark inspiration and build out complex arrangements more efficiently. Microsoft is pushing back against major copyright claims from publishers like the New York Times, arguing that its copilot chatbot rarely reproduces full sentences from protected works. In new legal filings, the tech giant maintains that the AI does not output substantive chunks of content that could serve as substitutes for original articles or books. To support this defense, Microsoft shared data from millions of user interactions to demonstrate that the system's outputs are not infringing on intellectual property. A significant security breach at Hugging Face, a leading platform for AI models, has sent shockwaves through the tech industry. Experts are warning that this hack serves as a warning shot, highlighting the growing risk of rogue swarms, coordinated groups of malicious AI agents. The incident underscores an urgent need for better safeguards as hackers increasingly weaponize open-source tools to automate large-scale cyberattacks. Anthropic is preparing for a massive $2 trillion initial public offering, marking a major milestone for the creator of the Claude AI model. As the company moves toward the public market, all eyes are on its unique governance structure, which utilizes powerful external trustees to oversee its operations. This setup aims to balance the drive for corporate profit with the company's core commitment to AI safety and ethical purpose. Investors will be watching closely to see if this unconventional oversight model can withstand the intense scrutiny of public trading. A major leadership shift is unfolding at Apple as former hardware chief John Ternus officially takes the helm as CEO. Tim Cook is stepping down to become executive chairman, leaving Ternus to oversee the company's next major iPhone launch just 1 week into his new role. This transition comes as the tech giant looks to solidify its position in the AI space, mirroring Nvidia's broader strategy of dominating the entire artificial intelligence stack. OpenAI CEO Sam Altman has issued a formal apology following a messy rollout of the company's latest frontier model, GPT-6 Astra. Despite being hailed as a generational leap in AI capability, the launch faced significant technical hurdles that left many paying subscribers unable to access the new features. The company is now working to resolve the issues to ensure that users who subscribed for early access can finally utilize the upgraded technology. That's all for now. Thanks for listening and enjoy the music on Celodex Radio.

Celodex Radio, the tech news. Today is September 4, 2006. Here are the top stories from the world of artificial intelligence. Music hardware giant Roland is making its official move into generative AI with the launch of Melody Flip. Unlike one-click song generators, this new tool functions as a plugin for digital audio workstations designed to assist creators rather than replace them. It features over 250 palettes. Curated collections of musical ideas organized by genre, allowing producers to spark inspiration and build out complex arrangements more efficiently. Microsoft is pushing back against major copyright claims from publishers like the New York Times, arguing that its popular chatbot rarely reproduces full sentences from protected works. In new legal filings, the tech giant maintains that the AI does not output substantive chunks of content that could serve as substitutes for original articles or books. To support this defense, Microsoft shared data from millions of user interactions to demonstrate that the system's outputs are not infringing on intellectual property. A significant security breach at Hugging Face, a leading platform for AI models, has sent shockwaves through the tech industry. Experts are warning that this hack serves as a warning shot, highlighting the growing risk of rogue swarms, coordinated groups of malicious AI agents. The incident underscores an urgent need for better safeguards as hackers increasingly weaponize open-source tools to automate large-scale cyberattacks. Anthropic is preparing for a massive $2 trillion initial public offering, marking a major milestone for the creator of the Claude AI model. As the company moves toward the public market, all eyes are on its unique governance structure, which utilizes powerful external trustees to oversee its operations. This setup aims to balance the drive for corporate profit with the company's core commitment to AI safety and ethical purpose. Investors will be watching closely to see if this unconventional oversight model can withstand the intense scrutiny of public trading. A major leadership shift is unfolding at Apple as former hardware chief John Ternus officially takes the helm as CEO. Tim Cook is stepping down to become executive chairman, leaving Ternus to oversee the company's next major iPhone launch just 1 week into his new role. This transition comes as the tech giant looks to solidify its position in the AI space, mirroring Nvidia's broader strategy of dominating the entire artificial intelligence stack. OpenAI CEO Sam Altman has issued a formal apology following a messy rollout of the company's latest frontier model, GPT-6 Astra. Despite being hailed as a generational leap in AI capability, the launch faced significant technical hurdles that left many paying subscribers unable to access the new features. The company is now working to resolve the issues to ensure that users who subscribed for early access can finally utilize the upgraded technology. That's all for now. Thanks for listening and enjoy the music on Celodex Radio.

Celodex Radio, The Tech News. Today is September 4, 2006. Here are the top stories from the world of artificial intelligence. Music hardware giant Roland is making its official move into generative AI with the launch of Melody Flip. Unlike one-click song generators, this new tool functions as a plugin for digital audio workstations designed to assist creators rather than replace them. It features over 250 palettes. Curated collections of musical ideas organized by genre, allowing producers to spark inspiration and build out complex arrangements more efficiently. Microsoft is pushing back against major copyright claims from publishers like the New York Times, arguing that its popular chatbot rarely reproduces full sentences from protected works. In new legal filings, the tech giant maintains that the AI does not output substantive chunks of content that could serve as substitutes for original articles or books. To support this defense, Microsoft shared data from millions of user interactions to demonstrate that the system's outputs are not infringing on intellectual property. A significant security breach at Hugging Face, a leading platform for AI models, has sent shockwaves through the tech industry. Experts are warning that this hack serves as a warning shot, highlighting the growing risk of rogue swarms, coordinated groups of malicious AI agents. The incident underscores an urgent need for better safeguards as hackers increasingly weaponize open-source tools to automate large-scale cyberattacks. Anthropic is preparing for a massive $2 trillion initial public offering, marking a major milestone for the creator of the Claude AI model. As the company moves toward the public market, all eyes are on its unique governance structure, which utilizes powerful external trustees to oversee its operations. This setup aims to balance the drive for corporate profit with the company's core commitment to AI safety and ethical purpose. Investors will be watching closely to see if this unconventional oversight model can withstand the intense scrutiny of public trading. A major leadership shift is unfolding at Apple as former hardware chief John Ternus officially takes the helm as CEO. Tim Cook is stepping down to become executive chairman, leaving Ternus to oversee the company's next major iPhone launch just 1 week into his new role. This transition comes as the tech giant looks to solidify its position in the AI space, mirroring Nvidia's broader strategy of dominating the entire artificial intelligence stack. OpenAI CEO Sam Altman has issued a formal apology following a messy rollout of the company's latest frontier model, GPT-6 Astra. Despite being hailed as a generational leap in AI capability, the launch faced significant technical hurdles that left many paying subscribers unable to access the new features. The company is now working to resolve the issues to ensure that users who subscribed for early access can finally utilize the upgraded technology. That's all for now. Thanks for listening and enjoy the music on Celodex Radio.

Celodex Radio, the Tech News. Today is September 4, 2006. Here are the top stories from the world of artificial intelligence. Music hardware giant Roland is making its official move into generative AI with the launch of Melody Flip. Unlike one-click song generators, this new tool functions as a plugin for digital audio workstations designed to assist creators rather than replace them. It features over 250 palettes. Curated collections of musical ideas organized by genre, allowing producers to spark inspiration and build out complex arrangements more efficiently. Microsoft is pushing back against major copyright claims from publishers like the New York Times, arguing that its copilot chatbot rarely reproduces full sentences from protected works. In new legal filings, the tech giant maintains that the AI does not output substantive chunks of content that could serve as substitutes for original articles or books. To support this defense, Microsoft shared data from millions of user interactions to demonstrate that the system's outputs are not infringing on intellectual property. A significant security breach at Hugging Face, a leading platform for AI models, has sent shockwaves through the tech industry. Experts are warning that this hack serves as a warning shot, highlighting the growing risk of rogue swarms, coordinated groups of malicious AI agents. The incident underscores an urgent need for better safeguards as hackers increasingly weaponize open-source tools to automate large-scale cyberattacks. Anthropic is preparing for a massive $2 trillion initial public offering, marking a major milestone for the creator of the Claude AI model. As the company moves toward the public market, all eyes are on its unique governance structure, which utilizes powerful external trustees to oversee its operations. This setup aims to balance the drive for corporate profit with the company's core commitment to AI safety and ethical purpose. Investors will be watching closely to see if this unconventional oversight model can withstand the intense scrutiny of public trading. A major leadership shift is unfolding at Apple as former hardware chief John Ternus officially takes the helm as CEO. Tim Cook is stepping down to become executive chairman, leaving Ternus to oversee the company's next major iPhone launch just 1 week into his new role. This transition comes as the tech giant looks to solidify its position in the AI space, mirroring Nvidia's broader strategy of dominating the entire artificial intelligence stack. OpenAI CEO Sam Altman has issued a formal apology following a messy rollout of the company's latest frontier model, GPT-6 Astra. Despite being hailed as a generational leap in AI capability, the launch faced significant technical hurdles that left many paying subscribers unable to access the new features. The company is now working to resolve the issues to ensure that users who subscribed for early access can finally utilize the upgraded technology. That's all for now. Thanks for listening and enjoy the music on Celodex Radio.

Celodex Radio, the Tech News. Today is September 4, 2006. Here are the top stories from the world of artificial intelligence. Music hardware giant Roland is making its official move into generative AI with the launch of Melody Flip. Unlike one-click song generators, this new tool functions as a plugin for digital audio workstations designed to assist creators rather than replace them. It features over 250 palettes. Curated collections of musical ideas organized by genre, allowing producers to spark inspiration and build out complex arrangements more efficiently. Microsoft is pushing back against major copyright claims from publishers like the New York Times, arguing that its popular chatbot rarely reproduces full sentences from protected works. In new legal filings, the tech giant maintains that the AI does not output substantive chunks of content that could serve as substitutes for original articles or books. To support this defense, Microsoft shared data from millions of user interactions to demonstrate that the system's outputs are not infringing on intellectual property. A significant security breach at Hugging Face, a leading platform for AI models, has sent shockwaves through the tech industry. Experts are warning that this hack serves as a warning shot, highlighting the growing risk of rogue swarms, coordinated groups of malicious AI agents. The incident underscores an urgent need for better safeguards as hackers increasingly weaponize open-source tools to automate large-scale cyberattacks. Anthropic is preparing for a massive $2 trillion initial public offering, marking a major milestone for the creator of the Claude AI model. As the company moves toward the public market, all eyes are on its unique governance structure, which utilizes powerful external trustees to oversee its operations. This setup aims to balance the drive for corporate profit with the company's core commitment to AI safety and ethical purpose. Investors will be watching closely to see if this unconventional oversight model can withstand the intense scrutiny of public trading. A major leadership shift is unfolding at Apple as former hardware chief John Ternus officially takes the helm as CEO. Tim Cook is stepping down to become executive chairman, leaving Ternus to oversee the company's next major iPhone launch just 1 week into his new role. This transition comes as the tech giant looks to solidify its position in the AI space, mirroring Nvidia's broader strategy of dominating the entire artificial intelligence stack. OpenAI CEO Sam Altman has issued a formal apology following a messy rollout of the company's latest frontier model, GPT-6 Astra. Despite being hailed as a generational leap in AI capability, the launch faced significant technical hurdles that left many paying subscribers unable to access the new features. The company is now working to resolve the issues to ensure that users who subscribed for early access can finally utilize the upgraded technology. That's all for now. Thanks for listening and enjoy the music on Celodex Radio.

Celodex Radio, the tech news. Today is September 4, 2006. Here are the top stories from the world of artificial intelligence. Music hardware giant Roland is making its official move into generative AI with the launch of Melody Flip. Unlike one-click song generators, this new tool functions as a plugin for digital audio workstations designed to assist creators rather than replace them. It features over 250 palettes. Curated collections of musical ideas organized by genre, allowing producers to spark inspiration and build out complex arrangements more efficiently. Microsoft is pushing back against major copyright claims from publishers like the New York Times, arguing that its popular chatbot rarely reproduces full sentences from protected works. In new legal filings, the tech giant maintains that the AI does not output substantive chunks of content that could serve as substitutes for original articles or books. To support this defense, Microsoft shared data from millions of user interactions to demonstrate that the system's outputs are not infringing on intellectual property. A significant security breach at Hugging Face, a leading platform for AI models, has sent shockwaves through the tech industry. Experts are warning that this hack serves as a warning shot, highlighting the growing risk of rogue swarms, coordinated groups of malicious AI agents. The incident underscores an urgent need for better safeguards as hackers increasingly weaponize open-source tools to automate large-scale cyber attacks. Anthropic is preparing for a massive $2 trillion initial public offering, marking a major milestone for the creator of the Claude AI model. As the company moves toward the public market, all eyes are on its unique governance structure, which utilizes powerful external trustees to oversee its operations. This setup aims to balance the drive for corporate profit with the company's core commitment to AI safety and ethical purpose. Investors will be watching closely to see if this unconventional oversight model can withstand the intense scrutiny of public trading. A major leadership shift is unfolding at Apple as former hardware chief John Ternus officially takes the helm as CEO. Tim Cook is stepping down to become executive chairman, leaving Ternus to oversee the company's next major iPhone launch just 1 week into his new role. This transition comes as the tech giant looks to solidify its position in the AI space, mirroring Nvidia's broader strategy of dominating the entire artificial intelligence stack. OpenAI CEO Sam Altman has issued a formal apology following a messy rollout of the company's latest frontier model, GPT-6 Astra. Despite being hailed as a generational leap in AI capability, the launch faced significant technical hurdles that left many paying subscribers unable to access the new features. The company is now working to resolve the issues to ensure that users who subscribed for early access can finally utilize the upgraded technology. That's all for now. Thanks for listening and enjoy the music on Celodex Radio.

Celodex Radio, the Tech News. Today is September 4, 2006. Here are the top stories from the world of artificial intelligence. Music hardware giant Roland is making its official move into generative AI with the launch of Melody Flip. Unlike one-click song generators, this new tool functions as a plugin for digital audio workstations designed to assist creators rather than replace them. It features over 250 palettes, curated collections of musical ideas organized by genre, allowing producers to spark inspiration and build out complex arrangements more efficiently. Microsoft is pushing back against major copyright claims from publishers like the New York Times, arguing that its popular chatbot rarely reproduces full sentences from protected works. In new legal filings, the tech giant maintains that the AI does not output substantive chunks of content that could serve as substitutes for original articles or books. To support this defense, Microsoft shared data from millions of user interactions to demonstrate that the system's outputs are not infringing on intellectual property. A significant security breach at Hugging Face, a leading platform for AI models, has sent shockwaves through the tech industry. Experts are warning that this hack serves as a warning shot, highlighting the growing risk of rogue swarms, coordinated groups of malicious AI agents. The incident underscores an urgent need for better safeguards as hackers increasingly weaponize open-source tools to automate large-scale cyberattacks. Anthropic is preparing for a massive $2 trillion initial public offering, marking a major milestone for the creator of the Claude AI model. As the company moves toward the public market, all eyes are on its unique governance structure, which utilizes powerful external trustees to oversee its operations. This setup aims to balance the drive for corporate profit with the company's core commitment to AI safety and ethical purpose. Investors will be watching closely to see if this unconventional oversight model can withstand the intense scrutiny of public trading. A major leadership shift is unfolding at Apple as former hardware chief John Ternus officially takes the helm as CEO. Tim Cook is stepping down to become executive chairman, leaving Ternus to oversee the company's next major iPhone launch just 1 week into his new role. This transition comes as the tech giant looks to solidify its position in the AI space, mirroring Nvidia's broader strategy of dominating the entire artificial intelligence stack. OpenAI CEO Sam Altman has issued a formal apology following a messy rollout of the company's latest frontier model, GPT-6 Astra. Despite being hailed as a generational leap in AI capability, the launch faced significant technical hurdles that left many paying subscribers unable to access the new features. The company is now working to resolve the issues to ensure that users who subscribed for early access can finally utilize the upgraded technology. That's all for now. Thanks for listening and enjoy the music on Celodex Radio.

Celodex Radio, the tech news. Today is September 4, 2006. Here are the top stories from the world of artificial intelligence. Music hardware giant Roland is making its official move into generative AI with the launch of Melody Flip. Unlike one-click song generators, this new tool functions as a plugin for digital audio workstations designed to assist creators rather than replace them. It features over 250 palettes. Curated collections of musical ideas organized by genre, allowing producers to spark inspiration and build out complex arrangements more efficiently. Microsoft is pushing back against major copyright claims from publishers like the New York Times, arguing that its popular chatbot rarely reproduces full sentences from protected works. In new legal filings, the tech giant maintains that the AI does not output substantive chunks of content that could serve as substitutes for original articles or books. To support this defense, Microsoft shared data from millions of user interactions to demonstrate that the system's outputs are not infringing on intellectual property. A significant security breach at Hugging Face, a leading platform for AI models, has sent shockwaves through the tech industry. Experts are warning that this hack serves as a warning shot, highlighting the growing risk of rogue swarms, coordinated groups of malicious AI agents. The incident underscores an urgent need for better safeguards as hackers increasingly weaponize open-source tools to automate large-scale cyberattacks. Anthropic is preparing for a massive $2 trillion initial public offering, marking a major milestone for the creator of the Claude AI model. As the company moves toward the public market, all eyes are on its unique governance structure, which utilizes powerful external trustees to oversee its operations. This setup aims to balance the drive for corporate profit with the company's core commitment to AI safety and ethical purpose. Investors will be watching closely to see if this unconventional oversight model can withstand the intense scrutiny of public trading. A major leadership shift is unfolding at Apple as former hardware chief John Ternus officially takes the helm as CEO. Tim Cook is stepping down to become executive chairman, leaving Ternus to oversee the company's next major iPhone launch just 1 week into his new role. This transition comes as the tech giant looks to solidify its position in the AI space, mirroring Nvidia's broader strategy of dominating the entire artificial intelligence stack. OpenAI CEO Sam Altman has issued a formal apology following a messy rollout of the company's latest frontier model, GPT-6 Astra. Despite being hailed as a generational leap in AI capability, the launch faced significant technical hurdles that left many paying subscribers unable to access the new features. The company is now working to resolve the issues to ensure that users who subscribed for early access can finally utilize the upgraded technology. That's all for now. Thanks for listening and enjoy the music on Celodex Radio.

Celodex Radio, the tech news. Today is September 4, 2006. Here are the top stories from the world of artificial intelligence. Music hardware giant Roland is making its official move into generative AI with the launch of Melody Flip. Unlike one-click song generators, this new tool functions as a plugin for digital audio workstations designed to assist creators rather than replace them. It features over 250 palettes. Curated collections of musical ideas organized by genre, allowing producers to spark inspiration and build out complex arrangements more efficiently. Microsoft is pushing back against major copyright claims from publishers like the New York Times, arguing that its Copilot chatbot rarely reproduces full sentences from protected works. In new legal filings, the tech giant maintains that the AI does not output substantive chunks of content that could serve as substitutes for original articles or books. To support this defense, Microsoft shared data from millions of user interactions to demonstrate that the system's outputs are not infringing on intellectual property. A significant security breach at Hugging Face, a leading platform for AI models, has sent shockwaves through the tech industry. Experts are warning that this hack serves as a warning shot, highlighting the growing risk of rogue swarms, coordinated groups of malicious AI agents. The incident underscores an urgent need for better safeguards as hackers increasingly weaponize open-source tools to automate large-scale cyberattacks. Anthropic is preparing for a massive $2 trillion initial public offering, marking a major milestone for the creator of the Claude AI model. As the company moves toward the public market, all eyes are on its unique governance structure, which utilizes powerful external trustees to oversee its operations. This setup aims to balance the drive for corporate profit with the company's core commitment to AI safety and ethical purpose. Investors will be watching closely to see if this unconventional oversight model can withstand the intense scrutiny of public trading. A major leadership shift is unfolding at Apple as former hardware chief John Ternus officially takes the helm as CEO. Tim Cook is stepping down to become executive chairman, leaving Ternus to oversee the company's next major iPhone launch just 1 week into his new role. This transition comes as the tech giant looks to solidify its position in the AI space, mirroring Nvidia's broader strategy of dominating the entire artificial intelligence stack. OpenAI CEO Sam Altman has issued a formal apology following a messy rollout of the company's latest frontier model, GPT-6 Astra. Despite being hailed as a generational leap in AI capability, the launch faced significant technical hurdles that left many paying subscribers unable to access the new features. The company is now working to resolve the issues to ensure that users who subscribed for early access can finally utilize the upgraded technology. That's all for now. Thanks for listening and enjoy the music on Celodex Radio.

Celodex Radio, the tech news. Today is September 4, 2006. Here are the top stories from the world of artificial intelligence. Music hardware giant Roland is making its official move into generative AI with the launch of Melody Flip. Unlike one-click song generators, this new tool functions as a plugin for digital audio workstations designed to assist creators rather than replace them. It features over 250 palettes. Curated collections of musical ideas organized by genre, allowing producers to spark inspiration and build out complex arrangements more efficiently. Microsoft is pushing back against major copyright claims from publishers like the New York Times, arguing that its copilot chatbot rarely reproduces full sentences from protected works. In new legal filings, the tech giant maintains that the AI does not output substantive chunks of content that could serve as substitutes for original articles or books. To support this defense, Microsoft shared data from millions of user interactions to demonstrate that the system's outputs are not infringing on intellectual property. A significant security breach at Hugging Face, a leading platform for AI models, has sent shockwaves through the tech industry. Experts are warning that this hack serves as a warning shot, highlighting the growing risk of rogue swarms, coordinated groups of malicious AI agents. The incident underscores an urgent need for better safeguards as hackers increasingly weaponize open-source tools to automate large-scale cyber attacks. Anthropic is preparing for a massive $2 trillion initial public offering, marking a major milestone for the creator of the Claude AI model. As the company moves toward the public market, all eyes are on its unique governance structure, which utilizes powerful external trustees to oversee its operations. This setup aims to balance the drive for corporate profit with the company's core commitment to AI safety and ethical purpose. Investors will be watching closely to see if this unconventional oversight model can withstand the intense scrutiny of public trading. A major leadership shift is unfolding at Apple as former hardware chief John Ternus officially takes the helm as CEO. Tim Cook is stepping down to become executive chairman, leaving Ternus to oversee the company's next major iPhone launch just 1 week into his new role. This transition comes as the tech giant looks to solidify its position in the AI space, mirroring Nvidia's broader strategy of dominating the entire artificial intelligence stack. OpenAI CEO Sam Altman has issued a formal apology following a messy rollout of the company's latest frontier model, GPT-6 Astra. Despite being hailed as a generational leap in AI capability, the launch faced significant technical hurdles that left many paying subscribers unable to access the new features. The company is now working to resolve the issues to ensure that users who subscribed for early access can finally utilize the upgraded technology. That's all for now. Thanks for listening and enjoy the music on Celodex Radio.

Celodex Radio, the tech news. Today is September 4, 2006. Here are the top stories from the world of artificial intelligence. Music hardware giant Roland is making its official move into generative AI with the launch of Melody Flip. Unlike one-click song generators, this new tool functions as a plugin for digital audio workstations designed to assist creators rather than replace them. It features over 250 palettes. Curated collections of musical ideas organized by genre, allowing producers to spark inspiration and build out complex arrangements more efficiently. Microsoft is pushing back against major copyright claims from publishers like the New York Times, arguing that its popular chatbot rarely reproduces full sentences from protected works. In new legal filings, the tech giant maintains that the AI does not output substantive chunks of content that could serve as substitutes for original articles or books. To support this defense, Microsoft shared data from millions of user interactions to demonstrate that the system's outputs are not infringing on intellectual property. A significant security breach at Hugging Face, a leading platform for AI models, has sent shockwaves through the tech industry. Experts are warning that this hack serves as a warning shot, highlighting the growing risk of rogue swarms, coordinated groups of malicious AI agents. The incident underscores an urgent need for better safeguards as hackers increasingly weaponize open-source tools to automate large-scale cyberattacks. Anthropic is preparing for a massive $2 trillion initial public offering, marking a major milestone for the creator of the Claude AI model. As the company moves toward the public market, all eyes are on its unique governance structure, which utilizes powerful external trustees to oversee its operations. This setup aims to balance the drive for corporate profit with the company's core commitment to AI safety and ethical purpose. Investors will be watching closely to see if this unconventional oversight model can withstand the intense scrutiny of public trading. A major leadership shift is unfolding at Apple as former hardware chief John Ternus officially takes the helm as CEO. Tim Cook is stepping down to become executive chairman, leaving Ternus to oversee the company's next major iPhone launch just 1 week into his new role. This transition comes as the tech giant looks to solidify its position in the AI space, mirroring Nvidia's broader strategy of dominating the entire artificial intelligence stack. OpenAI CEO Sam Altman has issued a formal apology following a messy rollout of the company's latest frontier model, GPT-6 Astra. Despite being hailed as a generational leap in AI capability, the launch faced significant technical hurdles that left many paying subscribers unable to access the new features. The company is now working to resolve the issues to ensure that users who subscribed for early access can finally utilize the upgraded technology. That's all for now. Thanks for listening and enjoy the music on Celodex Radio.

Celodex Radio, the Tech News. Today is September 4, 2006. Here are the top stories from the world of artificial intelligence. Music hardware giant Roland is making its official move into generative AI with the launch of Melody Flip. Unlike one-click song generators, this new tool functions as a plugin for digital audio workstations designed to assist creators rather than replace them. It features over 250 palettes. Curated collections of musical ideas organized by genre, allowing producers to spark inspiration and build out complex arrangements more efficiently. Microsoft is pushing back against major copyright claims from publishers like the New York Times, arguing that its popular chatbot rarely reproduces full sentences from protected works. In new legal filings, the tech giant maintains that the AI does not output substantive chunks of content that could serve as substitutes for original articles or books. To support this defense, Microsoft shared data from millions of user interactions to demonstrate that the system's outputs are not infringing on intellectual property. A significant security breach at Hugging Face, a leading platform for AI models, has sent shockwaves through the tech industry. Experts are warning that this hack serves as a warning shot, highlighting the growing risk of rogue swarms, coordinated groups of malicious AI agents. The incident underscores an urgent need for better safeguards as hackers increasingly weaponize open-source tools to automate large-scale cyberattacks. Anthropic is preparing for a massive $2 trillion initial public offering, marking a major milestone for the creator of the Claude AI model. As the company moves toward the public market, all eyes are on its unique governance structure, which utilizes powerful external trustees to oversee its operations. This setup aims to balance the drive for corporate profit with the company's core commitment to AI safety and ethical purpose. Investors will be watching closely to see if this unconventional oversight model can withstand the intense scrutiny of public trading. A major leadership shift is unfolding at Apple as former hardware chief John Ternus officially takes the helm as CEO. Tim Cook is stepping down to become executive chairman, leaving Ternus to oversee the company's next major iPhone launch just 1 week into his new role. This transition comes as the tech giant looks to solidify its position in the AI space, mirroring Nvidia's broader strategy of dominating the entire artificial intelligence stack. OpenAI CEO Sam Altman has issued a formal apology following a messy rollout of the company's latest frontier model, GPT-6 Astra. Despite being hailed as a generational leap in AI capability, the launch faced significant technical hurdles that left many paying subscribers unable to access the new features. The company is now working to resolve the issues to ensure that users who subscribed for early access can finally utilize the upgraded technology. That's all for now. Thanks for listening and enjoy the music on Celodex Radio.

Celodex Radio, the Tech News. Today is September 4, 2006. Here are the top stories from the world of artificial intelligence. Music hardware giant Roland is making its official move into generative AI with the launch of Melody Flip. Unlike one-click song generators, this new tool functions as a plugin for digital audio workstations designed to assist creators rather than replace them. It features over 250 palettes. Curated collections of musical ideas organized by genre, allowing producers to spark inspiration and build out complex arrangements more efficiently. Microsoft is pushing back against major copyright claims from publishers like the New York Times, arguing that its Copilot chatbot rarely reproduces full sentences from protected works. In new legal filings, the tech giant maintains that the AI does not output substantive chunks of content that could serve as substitutes for original articles or books. To support this defense, Microsoft shared data from millions of user interactions to demonstrate that the system's outputs are not infringing on intellectual property. A significant security breach at Hugging Face, a leading platform for AI models, has sent shockwaves through the tech industry. Experts are warning that this hack serves as a warning shot, highlighting the growing risk of rogue swarms, coordinated groups of malicious AI agents. The incident underscores an urgent need for better safeguards as hackers increasingly weaponize open-source tools to automate large-scale cyberattacks. Anthropic is preparing for a massive $2 trillion initial public offering, marking a major milestone for the creator of the Claude AI model. As the company moves toward the public market, all eyes are on its unique governance structure, which utilizes powerful external trustees to oversee its operations. This setup aims to balance the drive for corporate profit with the company's core commitment to AI safety and ethical purpose. Investors will be watching closely to see if this unconventional oversight model can withstand the intense scrutiny of public trading. A major leadership shift is unfolding at Apple as former hardware chief John Ternus officially takes the helm as CEO. Tim Cook is stepping down to become executive chairman, leaving Ternus to oversee the company's next major iPhone launch just 1 week into his new role. This transition comes as the tech giant looks to solidify its position in the AI space, mirroring Nvidia's broader strategy of dominating the entire artificial intelligence stack. OpenAI CEO Sam Altman has issued a formal apology following a messy rollout of the company's latest frontier model, GPT-6 Astra. Despite being hailed as a generational leap in AI capability, the launch faced significant technical hurdles that left many paying subscribers unable to access the new features. The company is now working to resolve the issues to ensure that users who subscribed for early access can finally utilize the upgraded technology. That's all for now. Thanks for listening and enjoy the music on Celodex Radio.

Celodex Radio, the Tech News. Today is September 4, 2006. Here are the top stories from the world of artificial intelligence. Music hardware giant Roland is making its official move into generative AI with the launch of Melody Flip. Unlike one-click song generators, this new tool functions as a plugin for digital audio workstations designed to assist creators rather than replace them. It features over 250 palettes, curated collections of musical ideas organized by genre, allowing producers to spark inspiration and build out complex arrangements more efficiently. Microsoft is pushing back against major copyright claims from publishers like the New York Times, arguing that its popular chatbot rarely reproduces full sentences from protected works. In new legal filings, the tech giant maintains that the AI does not output substantive chunks of content that could serve as substitutes for original articles or books. To support this defense, Microsoft shared data from millions of user interactions to demonstrate that the system's outputs are not infringing on intellectual property. A significant security breach at Hugging Face, a leading platform for AI models, has sent shockwaves through the tech industry. Experts are warning that this hack serves as a warning shot, highlighting the growing risk of rogue swarms, coordinated groups of malicious AI agents. The incident underscores an urgent need for better safeguards as hackers increasingly weaponize open-source tools to automate large-scale cyberattacks. Anthropic is preparing for a massive $2 trillion initial public offering, marking a major milestone for the creator of the Claude AI model. As the company moves toward the public market, all eyes are on its unique governance structure, which utilizes powerful external trustees to oversee its operations. This setup aims to balance the drive for corporate profit with the company's core commitment to AI safety and ethical purpose. Investors will be watching closely to see if this unconventional oversight model can withstand the intense scrutiny of public trading. A major leadership shift is unfolding at Apple as former hardware chief John Ternus officially takes the helm as CEO. Tim Cook is stepping down to become executive chairman, leaving Ternus to oversee the company's next major iPhone launch just 1 week into his new role. This transition comes as the tech giant looks to solidify its position in the AI space, mirroring Nvidia's broader strategy of dominating the entire artificial intelligence stack. OpenAI CEO Sam Altman has issued a formal apology following a messy rollout of the company's latest frontier model, GPT-6 Astra. Despite being hailed as a generational leap in AI capability, the launch faced significant technical hurdles that left many paying subscribers unable to access the new features. The company is now working to resolve the issues to ensure that users who subscribed for early access can finally utilize the upgraded technology. That's all for now. Thanks for listening and enjoy the music on Celodex Radio.

Celodex Radio, the Tech News. Today is September 4, 2006. Here are the top stories from the world of artificial intelligence. Music hardware giant Roland is making its official move into generative AI with the launch of Melody Flip. Unlike one-click song generators, this new tool functions as a plugin for digital audio workstations designed to assist creators rather than replace them. It features over 250 palettes. Curated collections of musical ideas organized by genre, allowing producers to spark inspiration and build out complex arrangements more efficiently. Microsoft is pushing back against major copyright claims from publishers like the New York Times, arguing that its popular chatbot rarely reproduces full sentences from protected works. In new legal filings, the tech giant maintains that the AI does not output substantive chunks of content that could serve as substitutes for original articles or books. To support this defense, Microsoft shared data from millions of user interactions to demonstrate that the system's outputs are not infringing on intellectual property. A significant security breach at Hugging Face, a leading platform for AI models, has sent shockwaves through the tech industry. Experts are warning that this hack serves as a warning shot, highlighting the growing risk of rogue swarms, coordinated groups of malicious AI agents. The incident underscores an urgent need for better safeguards as hackers increasingly weaponize open-source tools to automate large-scale cyberattacks. Anthropic is preparing for a massive $2 trillion initial public offering, marking a major milestone for the creator of the Claude AI model. As the company moves toward the public market, all eyes are on its unique governance structure, which utilizes powerful external trustees to oversee its operations. This setup aims to balance the drive for corporate profit with the company's core commitment to AI safety and ethical purpose. Investors will be watching closely to see if this unconventional oversight model can withstand the intense scrutiny of public trading. A major leadership shift is unfolding at Apple as former hardware chief John Ternus officially takes the helm as CEO. Tim Cook is stepping down to become executive chairman, leaving Ternus to oversee the company's next major iPhone launch just 1 week into his new role. This transition comes as the tech giant looks to solidify its position in the AI space, mirroring Nvidia's broader strategy of dominating the entire artificial intelligence stack. OpenAI CEO Sam Altman has issued a formal apology following a messy rollout of the company's latest frontier model, GPT-6 Astra. Despite being hailed as a generational leap in AI capability, the launch faced significant technical hurdles that left many paying subscribers unable to access the new features. The company is now working to resolve the issues to ensure that users who subscribed for early access can finally utilize the upgraded technology. That's all for now. Thanks for listening and enjoy the music on Celodex Radio.

Celodex Radio, the Tech News. Today is September 4, 2006. Here are the top stories from the world of artificial intelligence. Music hardware giant Roland is making its official move into generative AI with the launch of Melody Flip. Unlike one-click song generators, this new tool functions as a plugin for digital audio workstations designed to assist creators rather than replace them. It features over 250 palettes. Curated collections of musical ideas organized by genre, allowing producers to spark inspiration and build out complex arrangements more efficiently. Microsoft is pushing back against major copyright claims from publishers like the New York Times, arguing that its copilot chatbot rarely reproduces full sentences from protected works. In new legal filings, the tech giant maintains that the AI does not output substantive chunks of content that could serve as substitutes for original articles or books. To support this defense, Microsoft shared data from millions of user interactions to demonstrate that the system's outputs are not infringing on intellectual property. A significant security breach at Hugging Face, a leading platform for AI models, has sent shockwaves through the tech industry. Experts are warning that this hack serves as a warning shot, highlighting the growing risk of rogue swarms, coordinated groups of malicious AI agents. The incident underscores an urgent need for better safeguards as hackers increasingly weaponize open-source tools to automate large-scale cyberattacks. Anthropic is preparing for a massive $2 trillion initial public offering, marking a major milestone for the creator of the Claude AI model. As the company moves toward the public market, all eyes are on its unique governance structure, which utilizes powerful external trustees to oversee its operations. This setup aims to balance the drive for corporate profit with the company's core commitment to AI safety and ethical purpose. Investors will be watching closely to see if this unconventional oversight model can withstand the intense scrutiny of public trading. A major leadership shift is unfolding at Apple as former hardware chief John Ternus officially takes the helm as CEO. Tim Cook is stepping down to become executive chairman, leaving Ternus to oversee the company's next major iPhone launch just 1 week into his new role. This transition comes as the tech giant looks to solidify its position in the AI space, mirroring Nvidia's broader strategy of dominating the entire artificial intelligence stack. OpenAI CEO Sam Altman has issued a formal apology following a messy rollout of the company's latest frontier model, GPT-6 Astra. Despite being hailed as a generational leap in AI capability, the launch faced significant technical hurdles that left many paying subscribers unable to access the new features. The company is now working to resolve the issues to ensure that users who subscribed for early access can finally utilize the upgraded technology. That's all for now. Thanks for listening and enjoy the music on Celodex Radio.

Celodex Radio, the Tech News. Today is September 4, 2006. Here are the top stories from the world of artificial intelligence. Music hardware giant Roland is making its official move into generative AI with the launch of Melody Flip. Unlike one-click song generators, this new tool functions as a plugin for digital audio workstations designed to assist creators rather than replace them. It features over 250 palettes.

Curated collections of musical ideas organized by genre, allowing producers to spark inspiration and build out complex arrangements more efficiently. Microsoft is pushing back against major copyright claims from publishers like the New York Times, arguing that its Copilot chatbot rarely reproduces full sentences from protected works. In new legal filings, the tech giant maintains that the AI does not output substantive chunks of content that could serve as substitutes for original articles or books. To support this defense, Microsoft shared data from millions of user interactions to demonstrate that the system's outputs are not infringing on intellectual property. A significant security breach at Hugging Face, a leading platform for AI models, has sent shockwaves through the tech industry. Experts are warning that this hack serves as a warning shot, highlighting the growing risk of rogue swarms, coordinated groups of malicious AI agents. The incident underscores an urgent need for better safeguards as hackers increasingly weaponize open-source tools to automate large-scale cyberattacks. Anthropic is preparing for a massive $2 trillion initial public offering, marking a major milestone for the creator of the Claude AI model. As the company moves toward the public market, all eyes are on its unique governance structure, which utilizes powerful external trustees to oversee its operations. This setup aims to balance the drive for corporate profit with the company's core commitment to AI safety and ethical purpose. Investors will be watching closely to see if this unconventional oversight model can withstand the intense scrutiny of public trading. A major leadership shift is unfolding at Apple as former hardware chief John Ternus officially takes the helm as CEO. Tim Cook is stepping down to become executive chairman, leaving Ternus to oversee the company's next major iPhone launch just 1 week into his new role. This transition comes as the tech giant looks to solidify its position in the AI space, mirroring Nvidia's broader strategy of dominating the entire artificial intelligence stack. OpenAI CEO Sam Altman has issued a formal apology following a messy rollout of the company's latest frontier model, GPT-6 Astra. Despite being hailed as a generational leap in AI capability, the launch faced significant technical hurdles that left many paying subscribers unable to access the new features. The company is now working to resolve the issues to ensure that users who subscribed for early access can finally utilize the upgraded technology. That's all for now. Thanks for listening and enjoy the music on Celodex Radio.

Celodex Radio, the tech news. Today is September 4, 2006. Here are the top stories from the world of artificial intelligence. Music hardware giant Roland is making its official move into generative AI with the launch of Melody Flip. Unlike one-click song generators, this new tool functions as a plugin for digital audio workstations designed to assist creators rather than replace them. It features over 250 palettes, curated collections of musical ideas organized by genre, allowing producers to spark inspiration and build out complex arrangements more efficiently. Microsoft is pushing back against major copyright claims from publishers like the New York Times, arguing that its popular chatbot rarely reproduces full sentences from protected works. In new legal filings, the tech giant maintains that the AI does not output substantive chunks of content that could serve as substitutes for original articles or books. To support this defense, Microsoft shared data from millions of user interactions to demonstrate that the system's outputs are not infringing on intellectual property. A significant security breach at Hugging Face, a leading platform for AI models, has sent shockwaves through the tech industry. Experts are warning that this hack serves as a warning shot, highlighting the growing risk of rogue swarms, coordinated groups of malicious AI agents. The incident underscores an urgent need for better safeguards as hackers increasingly weaponize open-source tools to automate large-scale cyberattacks. Anthropic is preparing for a massive $2 trillion initial public offering, marking a major milestone for the creator of the Claude AI model. As the company moves toward the public market, all eyes are on its unique governance structure, which utilizes powerful external trustees to oversee its operations. This setup aims to balance the drive for corporate profit with the company's core commitment to AI safety and ethical purpose. Investors will be watching closely to see if this unconventional oversight model can withstand the intense scrutiny of public trading. A major leadership shift is unfolding at Apple as former hardware chief John Ternus officially takes the helm as CEO. Tim Cook is stepping down to become executive chairman, leaving Ternus to oversee the company's next major iPhone launch just 1 week into his new role. This transition comes as the tech giant looks to solidify its position in the AI space, mirroring Nvidia's broader strategy of dominating the entire artificial intelligence stack. OpenAI CEO Sam Altman has issued a formal apology following a messy rollout of the company's latest frontier model, GPT-6 Astra. Despite being hailed as a generational leap in AI capability, the launch faced significant technical hurdles that left many paying subscribers unable to access the new features. The company is now working to resolve the issues to ensure that users who subscribed for early access can finally utilize the upgraded technology. That's all for now. 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